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to the capital. We rise. What's set to be a new and beautiful day? Welcome. You're here with Zaki and the Big Friendly Point Blank Radio. Kicked off the show with Audrey Powney, Broken Records. Stepped into a lovely little number called Sailing Away. Wild Elephant Day, White Elephant. And what you heard was Tormelberg, Dreams. Beautiful number. Stepping into a little number. Let's have a look. Where's it gone? It's from New York City and it's going back in time with the reworks. Inner City Archives, Houston Street Hustle.

what the morning brings this morning. Well, in the studio, I'm looking at stuff and thinking, should I play this? Should I play that? Oh, I haven't played this. I haven't played that. I haven't opened that record and that one. What is that? Because that's gone back of the pile. And some of you records are hiding. And I've got some files as well. So, it's the bag or show of mixtures. A morning goes out to Shermanator, morning goes out to the Genix. Next up is a beautiful number called That Thing. It's 7-inch and it's a smiley, smiley one. Let's have a little listen. Let's have a little smile. To the capital, we rise together.

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Well done. 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

smiling. 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Zachy needs a bit of that crumpet. 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Zachy's got an empty fridge. Next up is a beautiful number by Liv East. Absolutely beautiful track. How Many Nights? Something I've been playing for a little while, and you're going to get it again.

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A big wave to the beautiful capital. That's you. And I've got two hands up for the whole world, because the world needs a big wave. Hello, it's Zaki. We love ya. 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

ね。

Orgasm, Give Me Your Love, playing right now. Bloody Addy Soul, Spun Made, City Inc. Big wave to the Byron boy. Big wave to Pablos. Big wave to Sarah. Big wave to the Raptor. Together, that's where the magic happens. That's you. That's me. Together.

dance together. 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You are the heart, you are the beauty of Mother Earth. A little kindness, a little taking it easy, gets a long way. Smiley, smiley, you're here with Zachy.

Big wave to Natty. Big wave to Fruity. Big wave to Tanya. Big wave to the crew. Big wave to Ollie. Big wave to the Reptar, the Sensei.

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At Jazz pushing the butter buttons. 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And before that, Secret Vaults.

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Big wave to the Quack Quack. Big wave to Manish, Ronski, Joel. Big wave to the Rex, Marianne. Big wave to Nina, Breezy Boy.

ce kit là. And a big wave to all you silent listeners. Big massive wave with a double hand in the air, like we don't care. And that kind of rhyme.

one of those tracks that make you feel good. So warm, so nice. Another beauty by Jihad Mahmood, Merlin Mob, Life Will Be. And let's have a look, what was before that? Shaka. An EP called Amber Dreams EP.

Smiley Smiley. You're here with Zaki and the Big Friendly Point Blank Radio. We're together on this beautiful day. It's an extended set this morning. We're here till 10. And when I say we, that's you and me. Let's have some fun. Smiley Smiley.

Radio. You're here with Zaki. We're live to the capital and it's a Wednesday. How the days go quick. Playing right now, Funky Jaw, a label with a lot of disco edits. Before that, just a little mellow, DJ Earth, and before that, Timmy Regisford, All I Know. For the capital, wherever you are, whatever time zone, we're here together. Let's have some fun.

Big wave to the Nedworth, big wave to Shermanator, big wave to Alice. You're here with Zaki on the Big Friendly till 10 a.m.

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We call it smiley, we call it good times, we call it love. Time to feel it.

what I just played with Secret Vaults, playing right now, Florete Solil. This is a track that's going to get the hands up in the air, in the islands, in our hometowns, hopefully not in the cars, but in the homes that works. Check this beauty out, a rocker, a must. The Big Friendly, you're here with Zaki.

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Whatever the day brings you this lovely Wednesday, it's gonna be all good. 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

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One before that, and Broom. Wherever there was, and before that, Glen Underground, White Label. Big wave to the Shermanator, big wave to DJ Summers, big wave to Andrew, big wave to Felix. The big friendly Point Blank Radio, you're here with Zaki. Smiley, smiley, as Wednesday lands and it's a little bit cooler in our hometown.

feeling, a must. Kesha Enot, and this is the Jimster remix. Before that, Everybody, Basement House Disco. Big wave to the Mundino. Big wave to Sean the Plaster.

Coming up to the last 15 minutes, guys. Top of the hour, Juju. With a 4-hour special. Big wave to Juju. We're having fun this morning. Sometimes we get in a little zone. Sometimes we smile and dance in the studio. Well, that's pretty much all the time. There's a bit of dancing and smiling. And that's what the music does. One smile raises another smile, as Zaki says. Beautiful, beautiful.

Going Through the Changes is the title on this one. Megiddy. Coming up to the end of the show, another one more. Going to end the show with Disco Disco, White Label. Juju, top of the hour. Whatever you're doing, guys, this Wednesday, it's going to be all good. You're the magic, you're the star. You're the one that's going to make another smile rise. One smile makes another smile rise.

bank, guys. It's a fun pack Wednesday. Right here. We're a family. Zaki's saying goodbye. Have a lovely day. And remember, Zaki loves you. Ta-da.

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Haya is a Hebrew term, and it means life. More life. Because there is always more life. I'm not here to tell you what is and isn't because we may never know. But what I do know is seeing is not always believing. Not when we have feeling, faith, intuition. To take a second and figure out not how we got here and what is the meaning, but how we will remain long past our time in the physical realm. As long as you hear my voice, I don't need to exist anywhere but inside your mind.

Yes, good morning. How you doing? Many thanks out to Zaki. For the show this morning. Nice one, Zaki. Always a great show. Don't forget, catch Zaki right here. Monday to Friday. 7 a.m. How are we all doing out there on this Wednesday? An unusual show from me. We'll still be back Friday. Choo-choo Music Show, taking you through till 2 p.m. Big love out to everyone out there locked on. Wherever you are, welcome one and all.

the first shout of the morning goes out to a very special lady called Kay. Morning, Kay. Big love, Steph. And out to Dave. Also out to Cootie and AJ. Out to Liv. Out to Joe Bentley. All the Norwich crew locked on. Not forgetting the Devonshire crew. Out to Gaz and Jean. And we can't forget the Basingstoke crew. Big up Float. And also out to the Chizzy crew locked on. Nigel C in the house. Okay, let's get back to the music.

Yes, we're 40 minutes in already. And a very warm welcome to those just locking in. Good morning. Shouts out to the lovely Tash. And to Lloyd. Not forgetting the Genics. How you doing, Dave? Out to Nick Chilli. Good morning. Also out to Pav over there in Basingstoke. Morning, Pav.

yes, a bit of a random show today. Regular show Fridays, 4 till 6, sometimes 2 till 6. Until Jerome Portis comes back. You can catch me most weeks. And we're Point Blank Radio going live to Southwest London on the DAB and the surrounding counties. We also cover the worldwide on the app and the website. Hope you're all having a good morning. Not so sunny today, is it? Never mind. We'll bring that sunshine through your speakers. Enjoy the music. Point Blank Radio.

Big shouts out to Slow Hands. Good morning. And to Dawn in Caterham. Likewise, Dawn. All good here, thank you. Shout out to Richie 420. We're Point Blank Radio coming at you live on this Wednesday morning. Midweek special.

Blank!

It's Juju Music Live. You've been listening to music, but this time around it's Juju Music from the real Juju's music route. Catch it up, never let go. Juju Music is for you and ever.

Welcome to those just joining us, all those on the message board. Good morning, one and all. Shouts out to Herb. Sean the Plasterer, locked in, locked on. Deep Space Signal. Loving the vibes. Back at ya. Big shout to Trusty. Nice one. Juju Music Show on Point Blank Radio on this Wednesday morning. Nearly 20 past 11 and we're going all the way till 2 p.m. Out to all those in the Norwich area. If you're around tomorrow evening, from 7 p.m. you can catch me on the roof at Gonzo's Tea Room, Norwich City Centre. Playing a similar vibe to what we're playing today. Kind of like a warm-up session this morning in preparation. We did it last week, a bit last minute. Went really well. I'm hoping to get some more Norwich heads through the door tomorrow, 7 p.m. until closing, about 11 p.m. Juju Music presents The Roof Ritual. So if you're local, do pop in and say hello. It's free entry. Once again to Mike and all the Gonzo's team. Good morning, Mundino. How you doing? So let me give you a little rundown of the track list. Tracks played so far. We introed with an artist called Cabinet, spelt with a K. It was called The Very Far of You. We then followed with an exclusive edit of Muscle Cars, Hey Ya, exclusive to this show. We followed with Terry Callier, Love Theme from Spartacus, 4 Hero on the mix. We then went into Victor Davies, called Brother. Bougie Solitaire, main vocal mix. We then followed with Asula Raka with Louis Vega, track called Release. Love that one. 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Rasmus Faber, Brazil Journey. We followed with Soul Treat featuring Mello called All for the Best. We then came in with Blaze, presents A Moment in Time, Signs of the Times. We followed by Grupo Magnetico called Eneanda,
Stephanie didn't pronounce that right. Full track list will go up on SoundCloud with the correct spellings. Anyway, we followed with Psy G. Irinayo. 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Featuring Innie K, Kaidi Taven remix. Followed by Craig Smith. Called Golden Age. That was the original mix. The track before this one. And in the background, Lars Barkin. Called Golden Age. This is the full experience mix. Let's get to it. 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

sending out loads of love out to Nikki, Nikki Tracks, Future Tracks. How did it? How was it on Sunday, love? Big up all those that reached down to the Paul Trouble Anderson tribute down in Camden on Sunday. Hope it went well, love.

easygoing track called Boleta by Aguava. Beautiful, beautiful. Before this one was Butcher Brown called Ibiza.

really loving that last one. Welcome, Polo. We got the Lewisham crew. To those on a road trip to Margate. Shout out to Oscar. Safe travels, Polo.

sounds of Billy Cobham. Featuring Nova Cento. A track called Lalisse. Pellegrino remix.

that last one by Real Soul called All That I Can Say. And now this one, Find Another Way, Lord and Kaidi.

really pretty lake and Gigi wants to get off the table. I popped by this really pretty lake and I want to take you with me. So let's go bask in the sun, light a campfire. Let's live to our true potential today.

shouts out to Alan Butt. How you doing, Alan? Loving the Brazilian. Welcome along. Big up Genix. Don't forget you can catch our Genix on Sunday night, 10 p.m. Ending your weekend right here on Point Blank Radio. Just over 2 hours in, we're going till 2 p.m. Hope you're having a good day.

as we warm up for tomorrow. Juju Music presents The Roof Ritual at Gonzo's Tea Room in Norwich tomorrow, 7 p.m. until closing. If you like these kind of grooves and you're local, pop in and say hello. Big up Mike and everyone over there at Gonzo's.

sounds of Mark Mack. We got Four Hero. Track called Tree Boss. Coloridas. Before this one by Mscape. Called Let the Drums Play. Before that, Turbo Jazz. Live at Apollo. Before that one, Gabrielle Pozo. Sokiri. Santos Remix. Before that one, Carlos Nilms. Moon Dance. Before that one, Nicola Conte and Nico Lars present Tema Jew. Track called Macumba, the Oxea. Before that one, Patrick Gibbon, Let It Go. We got Mother Tongue, featuring Kylie Tavum.

beautiful sounds of Louis Vega. I don't think I've played this track before. This is featuring Joe Clausel, called Ego Bolo. Extended version. What a beautiful, spiritual, deep house groove.

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And I'm gonna let it play all the way. Because you know, when it's this good, you have to. I especially love the vocal that comes in the last 2 minutes or last 1 minute. Beautiful, beautiful tune. Enjoy.

and a very warm welcome to those just locking in. Big up Trevor B up there in Huddersfield. Big up Little Billy. Shout out to the Thamesmead crew. Big up My Tunes. T-U-N-E-Z. My Tunes on TikTok. My brother Festa. And Ali and Ruben and Mark. And all the crew there, Mark's missus. How you doing, Fest? Good morning. To all those working hard today, hope the music's making it that little bit better. We got Cootie and AJ.

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By D-Namic. Played a new release from D-Namic last week. This one's a little bit older.

yes, spreading that universal joy through the music. Sounds of Joy Universal. Another one from Louis Vega.

It's Byron, the Aquarius, and Stephen Clavia. Taking you higher on this Wednesday afternoon, Point Blank Radio.

Sounds of Tor Moberg. Track called Things. Before this was Bad Colours with Promise. Before the Byron Higher track, we had something from Italy, Michele Manzo. Brilhante's Anthem.

sounds of DJ Mercy featuring Mona Lee. It's called Spaces and Places. Bringing you those good grooves on a Wednesday afternoon. 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

the beautiful sounds of Young Molz, M-O-L-Z. 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

quiet spaces. Traces and remnants of our love pepper our memories, vaguely recalling in our minds a time when we fit together like lock and key, complementing each other like moon.

goes out to Lives for Chocolate. Loving the track a couple of tracks back. Welcome along. Nice one, Slow. In the background, I Want You. By Cody Curry and Toy Tonics, Head Honcho Capote. Before this one, an all-time classic by Casio. Never thought I'd see you again. Before that one, track called Brothers by Ad Vibe.

warming up for tomorrow night. Rooftop Ritual at Gonzo's Tea Room, Norwich. Catch me down there tomorrow, 7 p.m. until closing, playing these kind of grooves.

thought I'd better mention, some of you will know that we had a gig lined up at BBE on Tuesday, the 18th of August. We've got Harry Dennis flying over from Chicago. Unfortunately, BBE have had some recent issues with like the neighbours, I believe. So they've cut back on the events that they were holding in the evening. I think they were doing it 7 days a week, and they've cut

back for the minute. And it's, I think it's just Thursday to Saturday at the moment. So the event is actually hanging in the balance. Sorry to say. But we are inquiring with one or two other venues as a backup plan. Hopefully we can get something sorted. But most hopefully, BBE will go back to doing events in the week. So if you were planning on coming, that's the situation at the minute. And we will keep you updated as news comes in. Harry's still coming over though, so he's coming over on the 18th of August, coming over for a week. So if you want to hook up with us, get in touch. If you know anyone, any promoters that might want to get Harry on the lineup, again, give us a shout. Contact through Point Blank Management. Let's keep our fingers crossed though, yeah?

Yes. For anyone new to listening to Point Blank, you've been tuning in a few times, getting a feel of the DJs. Well, this track playing in the background is by one of our very own, Harvinder. And if you don't know about Harv, he plays on a Tuesday morning, 9 a.m. until midday. Sorry for talking over the vocal. So if you love your world beats and your jazz funk, house, broken beats, you name it, it's a must listen show.

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1: We think your horn's on board.

Oh yes, leaving you with this one. Leaving the planet. Charles Erland, and what a track to finish with. God, 4 hours just gone. Could honestly do another four, no problem. I'm not sure who's stepping up after, but please keep it locked. Point Blank Radio, and much love to each and every one of ya. We got Stewie Stew and Nicole Short and crew. Nikki Trax, Float, Trevor, Slow Hands, Tash, Nick Chilli, Psy K, Lives for Chocolate. Nigel C, The Genix, and Richie 420. 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

Shout out to Daniel Badger, Steve Rogers, Picklehead, Freedom Rome, Rob Wesley,

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To Glenn Soul. 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

the Portsmouth Pecks. That's a Cola DJ. EPM. Lee Bedford, the Juru. I'm out of here. Take care, people. If you're in Norwich tomorrow, Gonzo's Roof Terrace, Gonzo's Tea Room from 7 p.m. Catch me down there. Ciao for now.

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Hey Lena, how you doing, babe? Listen, leave her alone, you know. She wants some peace and quiet. She needs to hear the music. How you doing, guys? It's Fusion in the building. Middle of the week, every other Wednesday, you'll find me right here, you know, putting that radio between the hours of 4 and 6.

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All these tunes were locking out at the Easy Munch Dinner. As I mentioned, I thought I'd drop a few tunes from back in the

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The music's keeping you on your toes, and the heavens are sending us down the rows to punctuate the bass for us with a little taste of angel dust.

Yeah, it's only a short track. It's only about 3 minutes long, but it's a tough little biscuit. Once again, checking tabs with that kind of vibe. Something there from Timmer Deep. Got something nice and deep coming in, you know. Listen to this.

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Something here from Ableton, you know. From the EP, The Vinyl Limitations Limited Collector's Cut. Once again, track entitled The Future.

Again from Ableton, track entitled The Future. Hold tight, G brother, I see it. Of course, catch every Sunday night, you know, 10 to midnight. The YSR original business. Of course, the Genic Chronicles. Genic's himself every Sunday night, 10 to midnight, okay?

K Addict Show, me and Coolz Track entitled The One Sit Deep. From the album, oh my god. Just over 15 minutes, just under 20, you could say, you know what I mean? I think it's once again Scott Eddie, I could be wrong.

Okay, from Sarah Hicks alongside C-E-I-A. Something okay, from a track entitled Tempted. Don't work it right after me, the bad boy himself, Mr. Lee Perry, you know. Bad boy himself, you know what I mean? Catch me again this coming Monday afternoon, midday, 2 o'clock, okay, guys.

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music that I bought literally this afternoon for you. A few weird and wonderful ones too. Stay tuned, guys.

Generation Letter X4M on this one. Happy Will, sir. Thank you for joining me. You've got me, Lee Berry, covering for Mr. Scotty D this week. Scotty D, back next week for you.

Gen X. Hope you're well, sir. Thank you for joining me.

Protester Gary J, loving the show. Thank you so much, sir. You have Mr. Gary Spires up at the top of the hour. Yeah, Gary Spires. Don't forget, next week, 6 till 8 p.m. on Wednesday, you've got Scotty D.

many, many thanks to all you guys that have stayed with me this evening. I know the football's been on and you guys have been strong there. Big love to everyone. Catch me in 2 weeks' time. Next week, Scotty D. Up after me, Gary Spires. Stay tuned, Point Blank, all day long.

evening, Point Blank. Welcome along. You got Gary Spies in the hot seat, taking you through to 10 o'clock this evening, show 5. Starting the show with a brand new track, Manola Tough and DJ Cozy. Naming that one real, you know. Big shout out to Lee Berry for the last 2 hours. Absolute quality, mate. Catch him back in 2 weeks' time. As we go with the one underneath, Ford Romeo, this one, a tune called Control.

Yeah, once again, big shouts out to Lee Berry. Catching back 2 weeks' time. Also, shouts out to our very own The Genics. Cheers for the message, fella. Catch him Sundays, 10 till midnight. Also shouting out to Gary J as well.

Yeah, sending big, big shouts out to Stewie Stew. How are you, sir? Good to have you lot this evening. Big shouts goes out to Tash as well. Yeah, very good weekend. Thank you very much. Hope the same.

This one taken off of Minx Cult Records. A tune called Wag. Sounds of Morden, Wordy, and Tiss.

Beautiful little number, this one. A track by Scala. Tune entitled Reaching the Sun. Back to 2021 with this one. A track out on Desert.

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This is Point Blank.

So that last track, Bardia Salor, of a tune called Sci-Fi. As we move into this one, The Brilliant Economist and A Different Frame. Big shout out to our very own Psy K as well, locked in.

get into this little beauty, one of my all-time fave tunes. Sounds of Mark Romboy of Kenny Larkin providing the remix. Track entitled Dark and Lovely.

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I touch myself.

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Track out on Systematic. 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Absolutely, what a tune this is. Love this to bits.

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City streets, city beats, Detroit decay, Berlin builds, darkened rally, lustful habits, control the day, dark and lovely, city streets, city beats, Detroit decay, Berlin builds, dark and lovely, lustful habits, control the day, dark and lovely. I can't control

track out on Eternal Order from 2020. Sorry. Voodoo Moon, a tune by Speaking in Tongues. Had to DJ Nipsey. Come on, England.

Yeah, to Cuba. Yeah, that last one by Your Culture, YORKULTURA. It's called Cavasia. Brand new out. Catch it on Bandcamp. Let's roll into this, the insanity of infinity.

sounds of Hernan Cattaneo with Mark Romboy. This one, The Insanity of Infinity. Brian Sid on the remix. Something brand spanking new, this.

that one again. Just gone 9:10 across the UK. You're locked into the Big One Point Blank Radio with me, Gary Spires. 10 o'clock, you got Radius taking you through till midnight this evening, so keep it locked point blank. The track underneath, the sounds of a tune called Secret Places.

Yeah, beautiful tune. Absolutely love this one. Gonna take the next one in from the top, a tune back from 2011. Recently found it on Beatport, Bandcamp, one of the two. One of those tracks you miss from the time. If you want to get a message to the studio, 07743049123. And if you've not already downloaded the new app, get over to the App Store for Apple or Google. Update that app. Absolutely brilliant new one there. Loads of new ways to listen and message the studio as well.

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1: Sounds a tale of us. Track called Dark Song, 2011.

Yeah, something a bit different. I love that last one. Sounds of Tale of Us, DJ Cozy on the remix. Track called Dark Song. Played this a couple of times over the last few weeks for Romeo. Every man has a voice.

Cuba feeding the deep vibes. Out on Ishu Records, this one, De Niro, a track called Endless. Brilliant little four-track, I think, EP.

Just coming up to 10:15. Up on the hour, you've got Radius. He'll be taking you through till midnight tonight, so keep you locked for that one. Another big, big show coming. A track by Savara, this one, Illuminance 2.

back a couple of years of this one, the sounds of Nordina. Beautiful tune, Midnight Sun. Into the last 10 minutes or so from me. I'll be back on the radio for show 6 in 2 weeks' time.

Yeah, shouts out to Huber. Please enjoyed the show. Don't forget, 2 weeks' time. Ron Francis will be taking the hot seat next Wednesday, 8 till 10.

got to send a massive, massive shout out to two newlyweds today. Out to Pringle, out to Sam. Congratulations, hope you had a fantastic day. And honoured you chose on Point Blank. This one, The Sounds of the Bottom Project, a tune called Only Child. Once again, out to Pringle, out to Sam. Huge congratulations from everyone at Point Blank for you.

for the last few shouts out to Jimmy Rich. He wants to send a loud shout out to Connor over there in Ireland, locked in. Out to the Genix, feeling it. Don't forget, catch that man on Sunday evenings, 10 till midnight. The Get All Chronicles.

Last one for me this evening before I hand you over to Radius. Once again, out to Jimmy Rich, out to Connor, locked in over there in Ireland. Good to have you locked, boys. For all the messages this, put the teeth back in, for all the messages this evening, very, very grateful. Catch me back in 2 weeks' time, Rob Francis from 8 p.m. next Wednesday. Waiting in the wings, you got Radius. Keep it locked, point blank.

0: out Outer National Sounds, bringing you spiritual, Afro-Eurasian, Middle Eastern, and outer galactic deep jazz vibes from around the globe and beyond. 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
3: Big up one and all. Welcome along to another chapter. 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

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The Madcap remix, Dance of the Sarus, incoming.

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What I'm using. 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